0: Slowing down can be a process, right? But it's so worth it. Hey, I'm Jeremy Tracy. I find in my own life, being intentional to slow down with God helps bring peace back into my life. That's why I want to invite you to hang out with me this Sunday morning for a time to slow down and connect with God.
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0: 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Oh God, how I need you.
1: That was Matt Maher with Lord, I Need You. Hey, I'm Lindsay here on Life 100.7. And man, I am praying that right now. God, will you help? Will you help? My husband and I did something that we are grown adults with life experience and should have known better. You know, the salesmen that come to your house because they see a problem. Well, we have siding hanging off the side of our house, right? It doesn't look terrible, but it's noticeable. And so a siding salesman rep stopped by our house and we were like, yeah, totally interested in a quote. So they came by, ran us a quote. They were at my house for 2 hours. They sold us on a really good deal, came back to sign the paperwork for the financing. And we made the assumption that we were getting the deal that they offered us that is not the paperwork that we signed, but we didn't realize that. So we're in the middle of a battle right now. We're trying to figure out how to unsign it, basically, because frankly, it's not going to happen the way they signed us up for it. And yeah, how do we get out of this? Okay, it'll be fine. I know it'll be fine. But God, I really need you right now. I hope if you're having a panic moment like that, that you can find hope in Jesus. And honestly, it's the only way we're getting out of this.
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0: Life 100.7. That was Third Day with Soul on Fire. Hey, I'm Lindsay. And, you know, I got to say, all the time I've worked at this station, it's been about 7 years. I've heard a lot of stories and stories of faith brought to life because of a song somebody heard on the radio. Accidental encouragement when they jumped in a rental car and the radio was left on 100.7. I mean, stuff like that. You are encouraging people right here in our city and beyond. You know, that app goes really far. And the cool thing is that, yeah, the fall fundraiser, the event is not happening until the end of September. All right. But you could give now. If that's been on your mind recently, how can I give back to the community? This is a really good opportunity. It's not the only one, but a really good one. 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And what that will do is continue that encouragement, those goofy conversations, hopefully the chance to feel like part of the family here on Life 100.7. 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Now, you don't have to give to enter into the drawing, but the financial need is definitely there. And hey, thank you.
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CeCe Winans with Worthy of It All here on Life 100.7. Hey, I'm Lindsay. I don't know if this is the right time to think about coffee, but I just went grocery shopping a couple nights ago. You know how you wait for the paycheck to show up and then you go blow half of it on your groceries? Just me. But I was looking for new creamer flavor. Because that's what I do to my coffee. It's a lot of creamer, a little bit of coffee. And I saw all the

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2: 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And I'm like, yes, he got a heartbeat in Jesus' name. Land and keep fighting.
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Hey there, if you're still awake, at this time I'm normally not asleep, but I'm definitely not awake. Here's Pat Barrett with his new one, I've Got a Fire.

0: Slowing down can be a process, right? But it's so worth it. Hey, I'm Jeremy Tracy. I find in my own life, being intentional to slow down with God helps bring peace back into my life. That's why I want to invite you to hang out with me this Sunday morning for a time to slow down and connect with God.
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Put a post-it note on your refrigerator. That is the only way I remember things. But Third Day, Chris Tomlin and Toby Mac showing up on the same stage on the same night on November 20th. That's important to remember. 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

0: Life 100.7. What is it about October that it has its own kind of chaos, right? I mean, homecoming happens, pumpkin spice lattes happen. You know, that is chaos, right? And then, of course, the weather that can't decide what it's going to be. But what if October 9th is the perfect break from all of that? It's not something else to do. It's a night to step away from all the to-dos. October 9th, the Altars Tour with Tasha Layton, David Leonard, and Patrick Mayberry will be happening right here in Omaha at beautiful Savior Lutheran Church. It's going to be an amazing show, a night where you can just sit, you can stand if you want to, and bring your family with you so they can experience just singing to Jesus throughout the night. Grab your tickets right now. They're on sale at lifeomaha.com, and it's a beautiful venue, going to be a beautiful concert. And hey, I'm going to see you there too, because I need a break too.
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0: Life 100.7. That was Peter Burton with Where Would I Be? Hey, I'm Lindsay, and I got to thank you. Thank you for listening to Life 100.7. Not to boost myself or the station, but because I know what you have allowed the station to do is encouraging people all across Omaha, all across places in Iowa, north, south, east, west, and even worldwide through the Life 100.7 app. You've done that with your prayers. Maybe you've spent time here at the station. Just coming in to take a picture is pretty epic. It's encouraging to me and to you, I hope. And what if the only reason the station can do that is because people just like you give to it? Yeah, that's how it works. That's why the station can do what it does. If you jump in with a gift right now, ahead of the fall fundraiser that doesn't happen till the end of September, really cool thing happens. You'll be put in a drawing for a family weekend getaway at the Arbor Day Farm. You can stay at Lead Lodge, enjoy some fun. 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I got to say, whatever you decide to do, thank you for being here one way or the other.
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0: 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Hey, I'm Jeremy Tracy. I find in my own life, being intentional to slow down with God helps bring peace back into my life. That's why I want to invite you to hang out with me this Sunday morning for a time to slow down and connect with God.
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3: Hey ladies, do you know what your husband's number one need is? The answer is respect. Ephesians 5:33 says, "And let the wife see to it that she respect her husband." Now, one of the best ways to show respect to your husband is to make him feel like you want him and need him, especially when it comes to your love life. The Bible tells wives in 1 Peter chapter 3 that they can win a wayward husband without nagging or badgering or belittling or preaching. All a wife has to do is start respecting him, to start building him up and not tearing him down. Husbands respond to genuine respect, just as wives respond to genuine love. Try it and see. It's by doing what God says to do that we find real hope.
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0: I'm John Reddick, and I want to tell you a little bit about my new song, Holding On, Praise God. We all find ourselves in these spaces where we want to give God our entire hearts, and these obstacles are sometimes in the way, and it's hard, it's heavy, it's complicated. But we still serve a God who's big enough and strong enough and able enough to be able to hold these things that we're struggling holding. So that's what this song is. This song is us handing over these things to God and remembering that God is holding on to us. So we honor Him, we love Him, we worship Him. We praise God.
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0: Slowing down can be a process, right? 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
3: Hey, ladies, do you know what your husband's number one need is? The answer is respect. Ephesians 5:33 says, "And let the wife see to it that she respect her husband." Now, one of the best ways to show respect to your husband is to make him feel like you want him and need him, especially when it comes to your love life. The Bible tells wives in 1 Peter chapter 3 that they can win a wayward husband without nagging or badgering or belittling or preaching. All a wife has to do is start respecting him, to start building him up and not tearing him down. Husbands respond to genuine respect, just as wives respond to genuine love. Try it and see. It's by doing what God says to do that we find real hope.
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0: If you had to ask me what's my favorite chapter in the Gospels, I would say Matthew chapter 6. Jesus teaches the Lord's Prayer. He talks about fasting, going into your inner closet, in your heart. And then he starts talking about anxiety, fear, worry. And he says, don't be worried. Look at the birds of the air. Look at the flowers in the field. If God takes care of them, how much more will he take care of you? So my hope for you as you hear this song is you're reminded by Jesus that everything's going to be all right.
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2: 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What about you? 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Maybe surgery is in order. 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

0: All throughout Scripture, we see the breath of God representing the Spirit of God. We see it in Genesis when God breathes into Adam. We see it in the New Testament when Jesus breathes on the disciples. This is symbolizing the Holy Spirit empowerment of God in our lives. And this song is a prayer that God's Spirit would breathe on everything that we do, on our businesses, on our dreams, on our families, on our brokenness, and so that we can experience the life-changing power of His presence.
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0: Slowing down can be a process, right? But it's so worth it. Hey, I'm Jeremy Tracy. I find in my own life, being intentional to slow down with God helps bring peace back into my life. That's why I want to invite you to hang out with me this Sunday morning for a time to slow down and connect with God.
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0: Y'all, we just want to give you a melody to put to an age-old story of David and Goliath. What's up, guys? This is
1: We the Kingdom.
0: And this is the story behind our song, Rescue Me. Man, he had some crazy faith, and it's amazing what God can do. We just pray that this song will be a huge encouragement to you guys to know that whatever giants you're facing out there are not impossible to fall to the ground in God's name.
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Life 100.7. That was Phil Wickham and his song, Homesick for Heaven. I'm Erica, and today's verse is Ephesians chapter 4, verse 15. It says, instead, speaking the truth in love, we will grow to become in every respect the mature body of him who is the head, that is Christ. And so I don't know about you. Have you ever had somebody say something to you where it hurt and you wanted to be defensive? Well, that happened to me this week. So I had somebody tell me some stuff that I didn't want to hear. I wasn't prepared to hear, and it was hard, and I wanted to get defensive, but immediately God kind of shook me and was like, no, you need to be grateful for people that will correct you, because that's love. That's what real love is when we correct each other and put each other back on course, keep our eyes fixed on Jesus. And so I was just really grateful.

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I'm Erica. Good morning. I'm so glad you're here. And I hope that you have a few more peaceful minutes before the day gets started. Here's Jim.

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Life 100.7. If you're feeling really overwhelmed right now because of the chaos, trying to get everybody to church, it's okay. Take a breath. And you know what? It doesn't have to be perfect. God just wants you there. He will meet you where you're at. Here's Lauren Daigle.

0: Life 100.7. That was Lauren Daigle and her song, Let It Be a Hallelujah. I'm Erica. And you know those situations where there's literally nothing you can do? You can't fix it. You can't control it. You can't make it turn out the way you want. All you can do is just trust God. And a friend asked me this week, aren't you worried? And I honestly could say no. And it's not because what's going on isn't serious. It's because I know God is in it. And I know that there's nothing I can do except trust him. And it's like literally having Philippians 4:7 come to life, like be real. The peace of God, which transcends all understanding, will guard your hearts and your minds in Christ Jesus. That's what it feels like. This peace that really doesn't make sense based on everything that's happening. So if you need peace right now going into this week, maybe you can hang on to that verse. Have a great week, and I will see you next time.
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0: perfectly. The enemy has tried to attack my mind, but I've learned there is real power in the name of Jesus. When his name is spoken, darkness has to leave. This is Josiah Queen, and this is the story behind my new song, Demons. I wrote this song with a couple of close friends, and it really comes from a journey of battling depression and anxiety through different seasons of my life. This song is a declaration that fear doesn't win and lies don't get the final say. If you've been fighting battles in your mind too, I hope this song reminds you that there's hope and there's freedom. This is my new song, Demons.
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0: Slowing down can be a process, right? 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That's why I want to invite you to hang out with me this Sunday morning for a time to slow down and connect with God.
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Life Omaha.

0: Oh, yeah. Life 100.7. I'm Jeremy. Oh, this song is beautiful. You're going to enjoy it. Here's Tarion.
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0: It's Ann Wilson on Life 100.7. Good morning. I'm Jeremy Tracy. Now check this out. I experienced two firsts recently. I'd love to hear what's going on in your life too. If you want to share it, text me. If you experienced some new things recently, 402-342-5424. So for me, I went to the Iowa State Fair with my wife. Yes, Iowa State Fair. Big deal, right? Man, it's happening. And while we were there, we had, maybe you heard about this in the news, the soft served vanilla ice cream dipped in butter. Now, my wife, she had the swirl, so she had two flavors dipped in butter. It was okay. It was okay. I think I would have preferred dipped in chocolate, but here's the good news. I'm still alive. Yeah, that thing, heart attack in a cone.
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3: There's a young lady that I talk to on a frequent basis who says to me often, I don't know what I would do without you.
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3: 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And this is doing life with them. It's not, let's do this, and then, hey, you've graduated or whatever, and you're on your separate way. This is a lifelong relationship. And all of the volunteers and staff that I have, they know that. Any volunteers that have a passion to serve in this capacity, we would love to have those volunteers come alongside us who've been called to this mission, who love Jesus, and who love to see women and girls healed.
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Hey, this concert just popped up. The Altars Tour with Tasha Layden. It's going to be a great night of worship with Tasha, David Leonard, Patrick Mayberry, Life Omaha.

0: So this time last week, I brought something up, Life 100.7. Hi, I'm Jeremy. I brought up the idea of getting away to just spend time with God for a weekend, a little personal spiritual retreat. And maybe you heard me talk about that and went, that sounds like a good idea. Where would I do that? Well, one possible location. I haven't been, but I talked to them and their local Sunlit Retreats in Waterloo. And I was chatting with my daughter, Alyssa, about it. She's like, I've been there and it's great. So I have not been, but if you're looking for a place just to step away from the busyness of life and just focus on your relationship with God and have some silence and pray and read and So might want to check it out.
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0: God loves me. 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

0: 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Oh, amazing song, right? From Brandon Lake. And here's another song. Just overwhelmed at how amazing our God is and how he deserves every part of our lives, right?
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Sounds great, right? And this guy, Patrick Mayberry, October 9th, lifeomaha.com. Hope you'll be there.

0: Patrick Mayberry on Life 100.7. Good morning. I'm Jeremy and I love comfort. Oh, comfort's such a wonderful thing, isn't it? But I was inspired this week. I had an opportunity to have lunch with this wonderful couple. They shared their story of how they ended up in Omaha and how they had to trust God for the right job and then to provide the right house for them and their family. And there were moments where they were like, God, what are you up to? But it just reminded me, hearing their story, of when we take a step of faith, it gives us a front row seat to see God work. And I'm like, God, help me to find places to trust you more.
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0: 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I'm Jeremy. Oh, so I went to the Iowa State Fair with my wife for the first time. First time we had an opportunity to go to the Iowa State Fair. 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Actually, my wife had the swirl dipped in butter. Okay, here's my take on it. It was okay. I'm glad I'm able to say I did it. I experienced it. But yeah, besides surviving it, because it is a heart attack in a cone, right? I take it dipped in chocolate any day of the week. 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
0: God loves me. 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

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I'm Michelle, and our verse of the day comes from Ephesians chapter 4, verse 15. Instead, speaking the truth in love, we will grow to become in every respect the mature body of Him who is the head, that is Christ. Up next, Ben Fuller.

0: That was If I Got Jesus by Ben Fuller on Life 100.7. Okay, I'm Michelle, and I don't know about you, but once fall hits, I'm already ready for a little family getaway. I mean, who am I kidding? I'm always ready for a little travel. But you know, after the busyness of summer and back to school season, I'm ready for a little break, and right now, supporting Life 100.7 could come with exactly that. The fall fundraiser officially starts next month, but when you give early right now ahead of the fundraiser, you'll be entered to win a weekend family getaway at Lead Lodge or at Arbor Day Farm in Nebraska City, plus a little extra cash and some fun stuff for food and other things while you're there. 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

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I'm Michelle, and if you're ready for a fun fall worship night, well, Tasha Layton is headed to town with guests David Leonard and Patrick Mayberry for the Altars Tour coming October 9th in La Vista. 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
1: You never know when God's going to shoot an arrow to your heart, like Toby Mac says. 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

0: That was Jamie McDonald on Life 100.7. I'm Michelle, and a couple weeks ago, I had one of those moments where I was getting really frustrated because I was trying to set up a used robot mop I had bought on Marketplace, and it's funny how you think, oh, this will only take 5 minutes, and somehow that turns into like 45 minutes. I just could not get it to connect to Wi-Fi. I'm sure you've been there with tech stuff, Wi-Fi, all the things. I was so frustrated, I finally sat down on the floor, and while I was sitting there, I was thinking, what if I looked for God the same way I looked for a solution? I was so focused on what wasn't working in that moment that I almost missed the gift of just being still for a few moments. And it reminded me of something Jesus said, seek and you will find. And I've noticed that's true in more ways than one. Like if I'm looking for what's wrong, I'll find it. If I'm looking for reasons to be anxious, I'll find plenty of those. But if I start looking for evidence that God is with me, little reminders of his goodness, I find those too.
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1: That was Phil Wickham with What an Awesome God on Life 100.7. I'm Michelle, and I've got something fun to put on your calendar because this lineup is basically a Christian music greatest hits night. 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
1: That was Crowder with Grave Robber on Life 100.7. I'm Michelle, and I'm wondering if you do this too, because when a new month starts, which happens next week, September starts already, but my brain starts to go, okay, a new month, new routines, new goals, new activities start for the kids. We're getting organized. We're changing everything. And then I have to remind myself, Michelle, you do not need to reinvent your entire life because you flipped a page on the calendar. Maybe a fresh start can be a lot simpler than that. Just keep what's working, adjust what isn't, and just take the next right step. You don't have to have it all figured out. You don't have to have September all figured out on September 1st. Sometimes the next right thing is enough for today.
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0: That was Amazing Grace on Life 100.7. I'm Michelle. And you know, one of my favorite things about being here every weekend with you is knowing that you're there on the other side of this microphone and studio. Maybe you're listening in the car or making lunch, running errands, and somehow we get to spend part of our weekends together. And the cool thing is that Life 100.7 is listener supported and local. And if this station has become like a friend to you, you can be a part of keeping that going. 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

0: That was Lift Me Up on Life 100.7. I'm Michelle, and speaking of Lift Me Up, my son needed me to lift him up the other weekend. We were downtown, and we were getting ready to cross the road, and you know how that goes. They're usually standing, we're standing between, you know, he's between me and the car, and he can't see over my husband's truck and the tire and the hood of the car. And so from his point of view, he thinks, okay, it's safe to cross the road because he looked the one way that he could see and it seemed clear. But then, you know, he obviously couldn't see unless I lifted him up, but I knew that a car was coming from the other side. So in that moment, it just made me think, how often is that like us with God? We think we can see enough to know that it's time to go. But God, from his vantage point, he sees the whole picture. And my little guy didn't need to see what I could see. He just was needing to trust the hand he was holding. And maybe that's faith sometimes too. We don't have to see everything ahead. We just have to trust the one who does.
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1: 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Hey, I'm Michelle, and this is the last weekend before we're officially into the burr months. You know what I mean? October, September, November, on and on. How did that happen? Up next, Micah Tyler.

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0: 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I'm Michelle, and I don't know about you, but what is it about Toby Mac that his songs just always put me in a good mood? Like, you could be having a hard day or, you know, just one of the normal days, and then Toby Mac comes on and suddenly you've got a little bit more energy. And if you feel the same way, you might want to mark your calendar for November 20th, because that would be such a fun family night out right before Thanksgiving. 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

0: That was Peter Burton on Life 100.7. I'm Michelle, and before I'm out of here to enjoy the rest of my Sunday, I have to tell you a feel-good story I heard that made me smile this week. It was about a family in Texas. They have a new hero at their house, and it's their pet goose named Goosey. Earlier this month, Goosey started honking like crazy in the early morning hours. Turns out the family's barn was on fire, and Goosey's honking woke them up in time to realize what was happening, and they were able to save around 100 chickens and turkeys. So apparently, a guard dog is not your only option. Now a guard goose will do the job too. So a little good news to send you into your Sunday evening with a smile. I hope you have a great week ahead.
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Hey, I'm Ben, and thank you so much for hanging out with me this afternoon. I'm going to be with you until the evening hours around 7, but until then, if you need some encouragement, here's Pat Bear.

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1: 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It's Third Day, Chris Tomlin, and Toby Mac. I'll come into Lincoln, lifeomaha.com for tickets. Bless.

0: Life 100.7. That was Matt Redman with 10,000 Reasons. I'm Ben, and I know Christmas is a ways away, but I am kind of craving something that usually only have around the Christmas season, and that's hot chocolate. I know it's really hot out. Why am I craving hot chocolate? I don't know, but it got me thinking, how do you mix together hot chocolate without getting those lumps on the top? You know what I'm talking about? The ones you get in the microwave after you take it out, you still have to kind of mix it up a little. Well, I think I have an answer. A milk frother. See, I have a milk frother because my wife and I tried to get an expensive espresso machine on our wedding registry, but obviously no one got us that. But they did get us a milk frother that just spins, froths milk, and also mixes powder into drinks really well. And they're pretty cheap too, like $15. So if you want hot chocolate and you don't want to deal with those lumps, there you go.
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3: When I was 35, I started losing my hearing in one ear. 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On many occasions, Jesus said, if anyone has ears to hear, let him hear. Most people heard what he was saying, but they didn't really understand. After surgery, I discovered lots of things that I never heard before. What about you? What is it that's really preventing you from hearing Jesus? Maybe surgery is in order. God, humble my heart to what I have not been hearing. Give me ears to hear. 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
9: 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And I'm like, yes, he got a heartbeat in Jesus' name. 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

0: Life 100.7. That was Jeremy Camp with Revival. I'm Ben, and the start of school normally isn't too bad, right? I mean, you're probably getting into a routine. You're getting used to it at the moment, and you probably don't need a break from it just yet, right? Well, if you're looking down the road to like October, when maybe you'll start to need a break from school, well, Tasha Layton has you covered, because October 9th, she's coming to La Vista at beautiful Savior Lutheran Church, and she's going to be bringing along some special guests, David Leonard and Patrick Mayberry, as a part of her Altars tour. So yeah, if you're looking to get a little break together, maybe with your family, some friends, you can get tickets right now on the Life 100.7 app or at lifeomaha.com. 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
1: Lately, I've been reeling, watching the nightly news. Don't seem to find the rhythm, just wanna sing the blues. Feels like a song that never

0: for King and Country with Joy on Life 100.7. Hey, I'm Ben, and I'm here to tell you that social media isn't always bad, right? Sometimes it teaches you and I random facts that can kind of help us throughout our day. And one that I found earlier this week is really important one, I think. Do you have a laptop, one that you don't really move much? I'm someone who charges it and then unplugs it so that it doesn't kill the battery by overcharging my laptop. At least that's what I thought was the case until I was scrolling social media and I came across a video that said it's actually worse for your battery to unplug it and let it drain out. It's better to just leave your laptop plugged in. So yeah, social media taught me another thing I feel like I've been doing wrong my entire life.
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0: All throughout Scripture, we see the breath of God representing the Spirit of God. We see it in Genesis when God breathes into Adam. We see it in the New Testament when Jesus breathes on the disciples. This is symbolizing the Holy Spirit empowerment of God in our lives. And this song is a prayer that God's Spirit would breathe on everything that we do, on our businesses, on our dreams, on our families, on our brokenness, and so that we can experience the life-changing power of His presence.
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0: 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That was Josiah Queen with Can't Steal My Joy. I'm Ben, and sometimes in the busyness of life, you just need a little break and just need to sing to God. Well, if that's the case for you, Tasha Layton is coming to La Vista with David Leonard and Patrick Mayberry for a worship night. It's Tasha Layton's Altars Tour, and they're going to be at Beautiful Savior Lutheran Church October 9th. 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

0: Life 100.7. That was Kobe James with Shackles. Hope you got a good praise in with that last song. I definitely did. I'm Ben, and if you're looking for a fun night out with some friends or family members, you know, you're always looking for something fun to do, well, look ahead on your calendar to Friday, November 20th, because Third Day, Chris Tomlin, and Toby Mac are all sharing the same stage at the Pinnacle Bank Arena over in Lincoln. 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Third Day, Chris Tomlin, and Toby Mac. 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

0: just your love. 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That was Toby Mac with Lord, It Feels Good. I'm Ben, and sometimes prayer can show up where you least expect it. Do you have friends who live far away that you connect with every so often? I do, and we had agreed to play some video games together over the internet and call on the phone. But before we even got started, one of my friends talked about some scary health stuff that was going on, and he was using the night to kind of escape from all that, because sometimes you just need a break from it all with a night with good friends. But after hearing that, of course, we prayed with him first, and then we played video games. And, you know, it's really good to have friends like that, but if you don't know where to turn to for prayer or just need some prayer right now, you can always go get some right now by clicking pray at the top of the page at lifeomaha.com. I'll leave you tonight with some encouragement from Ephesians 4:15 that says, "Instead, speaking the truth in love, we will grow to become in every respect the mature body of him who is the head, that is Christ." See you next time.
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